It's been a real pleasure on this show over the last few years to play new material from Ellie Harris, but when it happens, it's always worth the wait. That's brand new from Ellie Harris. That track is called Ashes to Ashes. That is out right now. I truly believe Ellie Harris is going to be a superstar. I feel it will come through a collaboration of some kind that will launch her into the stratosphere, and that's where she belongs. Real, real underrated talent. She's getting out there, and people are paying attention, just not quite enough yet, but they will. Ellie Harris and Ashes to Ashes. Kicking off Grooveline for this week. Welcome to that. My name's Stephen Howie, taking you through 2 hours of the best soul, jazz, funk, acid jazz, and soulful house. Excuse me. Very unprofessional, but I had to do it. We will play you the penultimate track from this month's album of the month for September 2026 very soon. That album is from Premier Contact. It's called A La Raison, and a track called Polaris is coming up in about 10 minutes' time. Also in this hour of today's show, brand new garage in the Grooveline Garage. Bit of vocal garage this time. Not too many vocals on these tracks so far since we relaunched this feature earlier this year. G. Roy and Lee Wilson, a track called Deeper, came out earlier in the month. It plays for you in full in about 20 minutes time. A bit later in this first hour of today's show, and the brand new House of Grooveline track comes out next month from Merlin Bob and Mark Francis, regulars to the show and to this feature. A new track called Stupid Prizes is on the way in about 40 minutes time. And on the way soon, something from the Philadelphia Flyers that you may not have heard before. Barbara Lewis on the way, and a track from Tank, Charlie Wilson and MK, brand new on the way. Right now. Take it back to 1979. This is Patti LaBelle.

to 1979 here in Groove Line. That's Patti LaBelle, It's All Right With Me. The first of two tracks to round off the album of the month from Premier Contact comes up after this from the Philadelphia Flyers.

a bit of a rarity here on the show. Back in 1979, Philadelphia Flyers, and that track is called Real Love. On the way soon here in Grooveline, music from Barbara Lewis, a brand new track from Tank, Charlie Wilson and MK, and something from Lee Ritner and Maurice White on featuring vocals on that track as well. Today's Grooveline Garage from G. Roy and Lee Wilson, and the House of Grooveline from Merlin Bob and Mark Francis. But right now, it is time to go back to the album of the month for September 2026. All through this month, we played you two tracks each week from the new album, or the latest album from Premier Contact. The album's called A La Raison. It came out back in May. It is the composer, producer and bassist Cyril Sage from France. And we shall round the album off this week here on the show. One last track coming up in the second hour of today's show. The penultimate track now from Premier Contact's A La Raison. Track one of two today from the album of the month. This is Polaris.

another real classic rarity here on Grooveline. Taking it back to 1967, Barbara Lewis and You Put a Song in My Heart, only recently released, recorded though back in the 60s. What, 60 years ago, almost. And before that, you heard the first track of two today from this month's Album of the Month, Premier Contact's album A L'Horizon. That track was called Polaris, and the second and final track from the album coming up in the second hour of today's show. This is brand new. From Tank, Charlie Wilson, yes, that Charlie Wilson, and MK, yes, that MK. This is Highlight.

73 years old and still featuring on tracks like that. Fantastic stuff. That's Tank, who I'm not too familiar with, to be honest. A lot of people are, apparently, but I don't really know Tank well at all. But of course, I do know Charlie Wilson of the Gap Band fame, and also solo artist in his own right, alongside MK, Mark Kinchin. Brand new, Tank, Charlie Wilson, and MK. That is Highlight.

0: It is such a delight to hear Morris White's vocal towards the end of that track. Lee Ritner and Morris White towards the end, he co-wrote that track as well, back to 1986. That is If I'm Dreaming, Don't Wake Me. And that's one of not two, but three tracks on the show today featuring the voice of Morris White, including one brand new release that's on the way very soon.
1: This is Grooveline. Grooveline.
0: Halfway through the first hour of today's show here in Grooveline. On the way soon, something new from Terry Green and Castella with Rob Hart on the mix. Something from Earth, Wind & Fire back to 1980. That's the second of three tracks with Morris White on vocals. And the new track from Sober Sona and Brian Corbett. Really nice track coming up here in the first hour of today's show. And also, very soon, today's Grooveline Garage. Brand new from G-Roy and Lee Wilson. It came out earlier in the month. It plays in full. It's called Deeper. And in about 10 minutes' time, today's House of Grooveline track from Merlin Bob and Mark Francis comes out next month. Stupid Prizes plays in full very soon. At this point each week here on the show, we say hello and thank you to listeners who've been in touch with us after last week's show, making themselves known via social media, via email and other means of communication. So a big hello and thank you goes to Carmen Pechichera in Milan, to Zaz Funk in Spain, Alan and Fiona in the UK, Grooveline Select Scribers, as is John McPhilbin in Minehead, Natsuko Yamamoto in Japan, Johan in Paris, Steve Feinberg in Atlanta, Puria Jaferi in the US, and sorry, in the UK, to Lubia DeAngelis in Paris, Lee Dawson in Lytham, also Grooveline Select Subscriber, Cherie Beasley in Las Vegas, to Juliana Milutinovic in Novi Sad, Serbia, John Jane and Florence in Lunenburg, Canada, to Mel Nolan in Manchester, Dan Candish in Stamford, although Dan's in... Where's Dan right now? Ibiza. Hi to you, Dan. Also Andy G in Ipswich, Perochi Tosan in Japan, Kenji Ishikawa in Japan, and to the following Grooveline Select Subscribers. That's Mark Wilde in Australia, and to Trevor Wilson in Nottingham. Some regular names there, some new names as well. Thank you to all who've been in touch, either directly or indirectly, because I can see you if you listen to Mixcloud as well. I can see who listens, and I love that. But I do always encourage you to get in touch with us here on the show, to make yourselves known via email. You can email steve@groovelineonline.com. 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It's where we are on there, and you can find links to those pages and much more, all to do with Grooveline, at the website www.groovelineonline.com. Do get in touch, say hello, send suggestions, bands, artists, songs, let me have it. Now time for today's Grooveline Garage. Like I said earlier, this one has some vocals on it, which is not always the case. More details on the other side. Brand new G-Roy, Lee Wilson, DJ Passion and George Jackson on the mix. This is Deeper on the Grooveline Garage.

That's really, really nice. That's brand new from Terry Green and Castella. Rob Hart, impeccable on the mix, as always. That track is called Trouble in Paradise. Terry Green and Castella, brand new music here on Grooveline. Before that, some more new music from G. Roy and Lee Wilson on today's Grooveline Garage. DJ Passion and George Jackson on the mix of a track called Deeper. That came out on the 11th of September on the Phoenix Soul label. And that's the only mix on this release. Once again, G. Roy and Lee Wilson, Deeper, came out on the 11th of September on Phoenix Soul. That was today's Grooveline Garage track. We go back to 1980 and the album Faces from Earth, Wind & Fire after this, today's House of Grooveline track. This one is out next month, but the promo's out right now. Here it is. Merlin Bob, Mark Francis, regulars on the show. More details on the other side. Merlin Bob, Mark Francis, Stupid Prizes. Today, in the House of Grooveline.

playing the best soul, jazz, funk, acid jazz and soulful house for 28 and a half years. This is Grooveline. That's today's House of Grooveline track. Quite an interesting track, that. Got some unique aspects to it. Slight Todd Edwards kind of backdrop to it on there. That's Merlin Bob and Mark Francis, brand new. That track is called Stupid Prizes. That's the Shelter remix vocal, or vocal remix. It's that bit there, it's kind of mysterious. That comes out on the 20th of October.

Much of the Love Morris White, Nothing on Fire. The outro to this song is terrible. I don't know why he decided to do an out-of-tune child choir, but there we go. An otherwise fantastic track, Earth, Wind & Fire, back to 1983, the album Powerlight, and that was Miracles. I misspoke earlier. I always mistake that for being from the album Faces, and I'm not entirely sure why. I'm not sure what I'm thinking of. I think I'm thinking of the track Faces itself, which is nothing like that at all. Anyway, Earth, Wind & Fire, Miracles from 1983. That is the second track today of three featuring Maurice White on vocals. The third track of that coming up in the second hour of today's show. A previously unreleased, I don't want to say brand new because we lost Maurice 10 years ago, but a previously unreleased track from Maurice White, released by Verdine White. Supposedly the last track Maurice wrote and recorded. That's coming up in the second hour of today's show. Rounding off the first hour of today's show, this great track from DeMarcus Lewis. This is Craving Comes Back.

Fear is not evidence. Restoring integrity to paranormal research is a serious guide to rebuilding credibility in the paranormal field. Rather than treating fear, belief, dramatic reactions, or entertainment as proof, this book argues for a more disciplined approach rooted in observation, documentation, critical thinking, and ethical responsibility. Matthew Lay examines how paranormal research has been shaped by history, spiritualism, media influence, performance equipment misuse, investigator bias, and fear-based storytelling. He challenges investigators to separate experience from evidence, theory from conclusion, and curiosity from assumption. The book explores topics such as witness interviews,

0: the unknown should not be exploited, exaggerated, or forced into easy labels. It should be studied responsibly. 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Get your copy today.
1: And now, another hour of soul and groove to move. 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
2: And welcome to the second hour of today's show. On the way soon, today's Grooveline 3-play with three tracks back-to-back from Jackie Moore. The Grooveline throwback takes us back to December 2007 with Anne Nesby. And on the way soon, music from Maurice White, Change and MFSB. But kicking off the second hour of today's show, brand new from Soul Persona and Brian Corbett.
1: This is

That's brand new. Soul Persona and Brian Corbett together with an instrumental track called Checkmate. And that kicks off the second hour of today's Grooveline show. Welcome to that. Another hour of the best soul, jazz, funk, acid jazz and soulful house. On the way soon, today's Grooveline 3-play. Thanks to Dan Candish in Stamford for the suggestion of Jackie Moore. Three tracks back-to-back from her, kicking off with her biggest single. And that's coming up in about 10 minutes' time. Today's Grooveline throwback takes us back to show 166, broadcast on the 15th of December 2007. The album of the month for December 2007 was Anne Nesby's then new album This Is Love, and a track called Tables Turned is on the way, and a second and final track from this month's album of the month for September 2026 from Premier Contact, the album A La Raison, and a track called Betelgeuse is on the way in about 40 minutes time. And we'll look ahead to next month's album of the month, and soon new music from Change, MFSB and Marcus Lewis. But right now, last week we got a real surprise out of the blue. I was in Greece last week on holiday, and I spent the first part of the holiday engrossed in the new book from Ralph Johnson of Earth, Wind and Fire. I will say that of the three autobiographies, Maurice White's, Philip Bailey's and Ralph Johnson's, I would say Ralph Johnson's is the most detailed and the most emotional, actually, in some ways. And he did mention about Earth, Wind & Fire music from the vaults being released one day, potentially. And then, unrelated, I'm sure, but just a few days after that, it was suddenly released online, a new, I use in inverted commas, release, unreleased track previously from Maurice White. And here it is. Feel the-

they have a previously unreleased track from Maurice White. It was completed after Maurice's passing. It was something he recorded with Freddie Ravel, who had been part of the Earth and Fire and Maurice White's projects for many, many years. So Maurice and Freddie Ravel worked on that track, and it stayed in the vaults for ages. Freddie Ravel took it to Verdine White of Earth and Fire, Maurice's brother, and they decided to finish the track and release it. And it's just so nice to hear Maurice White's voice on new music, I guess it is, 10 years or so, more than that, after Maurice White's passing. And looking forward, I do hope that Ralph Johnson is right. There must be so much stuff in the vaults, and I'm sure Maurice would have approved of that version of that track. He never had the track finished, but it's certainly in the style that he would have ended up making it sound in the end. Maurice White, Verdine White on bass there as well, Freddie Ravel on the keys. That is Celebrate Our Love. That is brand new. That's out right now.

Brand new from Change and Tanya Michelle Smith on vocals. That is I've Got a Feeling Better Love. I'm still not quite over the whole resurrection of the Change project. I still can't quite believe they're back, and they've been back for nearly a decade now. Still sounding so good. Such a great project. Change, Tanya Michelle Smith, and I've Got a Feeling Better Love. On the way soon, today's Grooveline throwback, taking us back to the album of the month for December 2007 from Anne Nesby. We'll finish off this month's album of the month from Premier Contact, and soon music from MFSB, Dynasty, and Ten City. I did mention DeMarcus Lewis. I played that in the first hour of today's show. We're not going to play it twice, don't worry. Right now, though, it's time for today's Grooveline 3 play. Thank you to Dan Candish and Stanford for the suggestion of an artist not done before on the Grooveline 3 play. Is that how it works? Jackie Moore. Three tracks back to back, kicking off with this. This time, baby.

0: Take you back to the late 70s, early 80s today on the Grooveline 3 play. That's three tracks back to back from Jackie Moore.
1: This is Grooveline. Grooveline.
0: More details on Jackie Moore and those three tracks today. First up, we heard This Time Baby, released as a single back in 1979 and Jackie Moore's biggest selling single. Next up, we played Heartbeat Still, and that came out in 1980. And rounding off today's Grooveline 3 play with Holding Back, released as a single in 1983. So Jackie Moore was an American R&B singer from Jacksonville, Florida. Her debut single, Dear John, was released in 1968. And after a couple more singles, her first charting track was 1970's Precious Precious. And that came from her debut album, Sweet Charlie Babe, released on the Atlantic label back in 1970. Most tracks from the album were released as singles through the early 70s until her second album, Make Me Feel Like a Woman, came out in 1975. Her singles consistently charted on the US R&B chart, with some crossing over to the US Hot 100. She topped the US dance chart in 1979 with This Time Baby, and that was the lead single from her third album, I'm On My Way, and that signaled her move to Columbia Records at the height of the disco wave. Her fourth and final album, With Your Love, was quickly released in 1980. A few more singles released between 1981 and 1985, then things started to slow down, but she did record and release some tracks in 1991 and 1992 with the singles What Do You Say to a Lady and the club mix of a track called Why. And that was it. She didn't release anything else as far as we know after 1992-93. Jackie Moore passed away in November 2019 at the age of 73. I can find precious little information regarding Jackie Moore after the early 90s. I can't work out what happened after that, whether she was ill or just decided to leave music and do something else. If anyone else can find any more information or fill in those blanks, please do let me know. I didn't dig too deep, but there's nothing on Wikipedia or social media or the AI engine as well. I didn't really come up with much after that. Soul Tracks as well, nothing on there. So do let me know. Thank you once again to Dan Candish in Stamford for the suggestion. Three tracks back to back there from Jackie Moore. You can help who we choose feature on the Grooveline 3 play in future weeks. We don't play the same bands or artists twice, so we've done Jackie Moore now, we shall not do her again. And she's now been added to the list. I do have a list of all the bands and artists featured on the 3 play over the years. To ask for the list or to send suggestions, cold email steve@groovelineonline.com. That's steve@groovelineonline.com. 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Now time to go to the Grooveline throwback, and once again we go back to show 166, broadcast on the 15th of December 2007. The album of the month for December 2007 was Anne Nesby's album This Is Love, and from that is this. Anne Nesby, Tables Turned, today on the Grooveline throwback.

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quite a big production, that. Real nice stuff from MFSB. Take it back to 1973. That rhymed. And Something for Nothing here on Grooveline. Before that, we had today's Grooveline Throwback Show 166. On the 15th of December 2007, we played Anne Nesby, Tables Turn, from that month's album of the month, This Is Love. And next week in the Grooveline Throwback, we stay with Show 166 and the first hour of that show. And that week in the Grooveline Garage, we played something new then from Scott Garcia, a track called Reminisce. And that is next week on the Grooveline Throwback. We'll round off this show with music coming out from Dynasty and Ten City, but right now time to round off the album of the month for September 2026. What year is it? The album is A La Raison from Premier Contact. That is the alias of the composer, producer and bassist Cyril Sage from France. It came out on the 3rd of May. I played it all this month though. And I'm going to play you one final track from this month's album of the month. This is Premier Contact and Bételgaze.

Premier Contact. That is Beto Gaze running off the album of the month for September 2026. Premier Contact's album A La Raison is out right now. I haven't made too much of this. I should have made more of this, actually. My understanding is that everything on these tracks is played by one man, Cyril Sage. He's a composer, producer, bassist, so talented, sickeningly talented. It sickens me in the best possible way because I'm just jealous. That is this month's album of the month. Next month here on the show, there's a very, very strong shout for it to be the new remix album from Dave Lee and John Morales. Two legends of the game. There is a new remix album out this week, I think it is. I'm almost certainly going to play that next week and next month for the album of the month. But let's find out next week here on the show.

in 1979 here on Grooveline. That's Dynasty, and I Don't Wanna Be a Freak, But I Can't Help Myself. And I'm not sure if I've ever actually gone to the effort of checking this or not, but I'm sure I've said this before. On that line is the music Love Affair, and one of the female vocalists there sounds very much like Jodie Watley, which would make kind of sense because Dynasty and Shalimar were signed to Solar Records, but I'm not entirely sure if that's true. I'll Google it shortly and find out. That is almost it for the show for this week. Thank you for listening. I'm Stephen Howie. I will be again next week for another 2 hours of the best soul, jazz, funk, acid jazz and soulful house as we head into October 2026. October, how? That does mean a brand new album of the month for next month. What will it be? I'm fairly sure it will be Dave Lee and John Morales' new remix album. It's not a new album per se, it's not original material, but these guys are craftsmen and they make tracks their own. So they're not just remixes, they rebuild the tracks, and to me that's original. So probably that next week, but we'll find out here on the show together. And do stay right here. More great music coming up at the top of the hour. And check out the website once again, groovelineonline.com. 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Mostly free, some extras if you pay a little bit. I'll leave you with this 2021 wonderful return of 10 City. Immaculate Shannon Chambers on the mix of Be Free.

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first time at right at 9 o'clock. It said it wasn't acting or connecting. So hopefully, currently watching the player to see if it's updating to say, I don't know. Oh, if there's a glitch. Anyway, hopefully this is going live. Wasn't connecting, so hopefully it has. Anyway,

So I'm really thrown off. Welcome, everyone. Yay. Live radio. If this is your first time tuning in to Scattered Pages, I'll just give you a little bit currently here. And there's no genre. I usually start with kind of soft. I do also play two spoken word segments. And the first spoken word is a guess, and then the second one is my own. So I do play mostly music,

brings you metal mayhem the way only he can deliver it, with heavy riffs, powerful tracks, and an unapologetic dose of intent.

0: And I'm back. I'm almost thinking that I should just, like, let it go for the night because I don't know how to fix this. And I've tried logging off. I've tried kicking myself out of the broadcast. And now it says I'm connected. It again. I'm looking at my feed, but on the player it says I'm not. I'm not really sure what's going on, and I don't know if I just keep plowing through and pretend everything's normal. Which would be weird. That's okay. I don't. Yeah, because it's now saying Daft Punk is playing and I'm not talking. So I don't know if you can hear me or if you're hearing the music on the stream. Because if I play it, it's...
1: I don't.
0: Oop, that's me.
1: Yeah, because it's now saying Daft Punk is playing and I'm not talking.
0: Oops. Okay. I don't know what to do. I'm gonna play a song and hope that it plays. I had lined up a whole bunch of stuff in honor of Truth and Reconciliation Day tomorrow, and I was really excited because there's some songs I've been kind of holding on to for this day. I was going to play Kevin's poetry and I had such a cool little lineup in honor of Truth and Reconciliation Day. And now there's this weird glitch happening. So maybe I'll try play another song and I'll check to see how things are going after that. This is throwing me off my game completely. I am so sorry, folks, if you're listening to this chaos. So I think what I'll do first, in light of the weirdness, is I will play another song, and then I'll try and play Kevin's poetry. We'll see what happens. So the song I'll play currently... I'm going off of my list completely because it's already 15 minutes into my broadcast. I'm going to play a song by Beauty Faulkner called Rainbow. I think it's Rainbow Woman or Rainbow Warrior. Hang on. Rainbow Woman. So this is Rainbow Woman by Beauty Faulkner. Hopefully you can hear it.

0: And that was Beauty Faulkner with Rainbow Woman, off of the album Mother. So I'm hoping that our tech goblins have given up on us for the night, and that from now on it'll be smooth sailing. I'm kind of switching things around a little bit to make things work. I had mentioned during parts where I was probably not live that I have a bit of a lineup based on the fact that tomorrow is Truth and Reconciliation Day. There's some songs that I've been desperately wanting to play, but I was waiting for the right moment, and it felt like the day before was appropriate. So I'm going to dive into the first spoken word segment, and I'll be playing another piece by Kevin Wesequate called Redskinned.
1: Redskins about to assault your ears. Just heard Cleveland retire Chief Wahoo. Anti-bullying campaigns time and time again. Stop the suicide, stop the pain. But do we ever stop and think about this nation's double suicide rates amongst the First Nations? Let's stop for a second and look at who we're cheering for. We can't go on anymore with our masquerades and don hair braids and feathers, fox war bonnets, whatever. So let's switch up our war paints a little bit tonight, because we shouldn't foster the inadequacy of the indigenous identity. Organizations say they do it out of strength, courage, pride, and respect, and most of all, they say they do it out of honor. So could I dance around up on this stage like some sort of brave? Maybe y'all could start to whoop it up and holler? Maybe I could feel a little less invisible. Should I put on a wide-faced grin like that Cleveland Indian? Perhaps I could feel the warmth from the crowd of drunken sports fans. No, no way, this is tit, and we won't stand for it. As a kid, I believe my home could one day become a stadium of triumph instead of just another rental dump. And for some reason, as a boy on my way to a schoolyard, and I stopped on a sidewalk and I started to wonder if poverty would ever end, and if it did, how would it end? Just then I see my friend's Chicago Blackhawks jacket and wished, as children sometimes do. I wished a hero would step forward and right all the wrongs, stop the big man from using my skin color as a logo, and perhaps reward them poor little Indians with all of them millions, and perhaps give them poor little Indians all of those cool jackets, toques, hats, boots, bar stools, flags, jerseys, and most of all that awesome sports equipment. And at one point I thought that would have been the right thing to do. So come on, NFL, with your Washington Redskins. Stop it now, Major League Baseball, with your Atlanta Braves and fake Indians. NHL, you've already got your Blackhawk champions, and don't think I didn't see you drop that headdress either, NBA, with your Golden State Warriors. Let's open our eyes to a country that glorified the attempted extermination of its original inhabitants, romanticized Pocahontas, stupefied a nation, and made the whole United Nations blind to the one little, two little, three little Indian reservations. And they call it honor amongst them, professional organizations, because we use the R word like some sort of badge or a logo, and we share it together in rallies with tomahawk chops. And I'm trying to speak delicately, but somehow we forget that the N-word depicts another race very negatively. And correct me if I'm wrong, no, please, but aren't those both racial slurs? Because sometimes little boys end up walking home with dirty little redskin faces and tears rolling down little redskin cheeks because their mamas told them to stand up for what they believed in. Like it's not cool to play cowboys and Indians in the schoolyards of the Bedford Row Redmen.
0: And that was Kevin Wesequate with Redskinned. And as I had said, some of tonight's broadcast was in honor of Truth and Reconciliation Day. And I'm going to be playing a piece by Dory Cook next called Nest Creakers.

And that was Nest Creakers by Dory Cook. Now the next song I'm going to be playing is a song by Daryl Dawslaw with my other brother is the credit that he's given to the other artist. It's called Onimito. Sorry for saying that so awkwardly. The joy of languages that are not my own. It's off of their album. It's Ours, and it's the Orange album, and it was used as a fundraiser. And I'm just gonna let it play for itself. It kind of speaks for itself. Definitely something I've never played before on this broadcast, but I've been trying to connect with artists that play this style. So, okay. This is Onimito, Onimito. There we go. I looked it up again. Here we go.

And that was Daryl Dozla with my other brother, called Onimito, off of the album It Is Ours, and it was the Orange album. It was used as a fundraiser. Alright, so the next song I'll be playing is a song by Brian Paldigi, off of the Sincerely Clearing album, part 1, and it's called Medicine Songs.

And that was Medicine Songs by Brian Paul D.G. Off of his Sincerely Clearing Part 1 album. Now the next song I'll be playing is a song by Christopher and the Saints called Life is a Gamble. And I can't see an album cover title info card. Anyway, this is Life is a Gamble by Christopher and the Saints.

And that was Christopher and the Saints with Life is a Gamble. Now we are going to enter into our second spoken word segment, which feels really fast considering we haven't done a full playlist due to the tech goblins that were happening. But anyway, before I do that, I did want to mention one thing. It was noted by one of my regular listeners that when I do my opening intro, which you might not have heard this time, I do say yellow, as in the color. And it is very much intentional, because yellow is my favorite color. But also, one of my old coworkers used to greet me by saying yellow. And I loved it. It made me feel so special and, like, just happy. And I decided I was gonna borrow that and I was gonna use it for my broadcasts. So yeah, opening, I always say yellow, intentionally, the color yellow, instead of hello. Just because it just made me feel so good. So on that note, that was loud, so I'm sorry. I just watched my reading go whee. I'm only gonna read one poem tonight in light of the tech goblins that happened. And I'm going to read a poem called Smoke and Drum. Maybe I will. Okay, I was going to explain a little bit, but this poem was inspired by an event that I am the founder of that happens every year for the summer solstice. So I was sitting watching conversations happening, and then this kind of moment happened, and I wrote a poem based on it. And as I said, called Smoke and Drum. The smell of wood smoke, the crackle of flame, silver moonlight above, voices chattering and laughing. Softly, like a heartbeat, a lone drum weaves into the night song. An echoing beat pulses into life, followed by the sibilant sound of a shaker. Gradually the chatter changes, voices joining the drum song. Drums, rattles, and voices uniting with the drifting wood smoke, melding with the crackle of flame, rising toward the silver moon above. So, that is the poem I'm going to share today. And we're going to go right back into the music. This next piece is a piece by Kalok, off of the album Opium Boy, and it's called Empty Breaths.

And that was Cadillac with Opium Boy, or the album Opium Boy, and the song was called Empty Breaths. The next song I'll be playing is a song by Kyle Kreisa off of the album Distant Conversation, and the song is called Drifter.

see everything. The stars, the planets, the galaxies. It felt like a speck. It was here for one moment in time.

And that was Drifter by Kyle Kreisa off of the album Distant Conversation. So the next song I'll be playing is by Despite the Reverence, which probably won't be a surprise if you've been listening to Scattered Pages for a while. I'm playing a song off of their Stress of

Evolution album, and I got confirmation that their new album will be out short, soon-ish. They're definitely working on a new album. Anyway, the song I'll be playing is Thinning the Herd.

All right. So that was Thinning the Herd by Despite the Reverence. And because of the weird glitches that we had at the beginning, that does bring us to the end of the broadcast for tonight. I had a whole bunch of other songs lined up, but we lost a good 15 minutes with the weird tech goblins that were happening. So I hope you have enjoyed what you were able to tune into, and I look forward to sharing more amazing Saskatchewan talent with you next week. And thank you so much for listening. Have a blessed evening.

Shackled Minds is a critical exploration of how religious fear, institutional authority, and cultural control have shaped human thought throughout history. Moving through occult demonization, censorship, scientific suppression, colonization, hypocrisy, sectarian conflict, bodily shame, and religious trauma, the book examines how systems of power have often restricted knowledge and personal freedom in the name of sacred truth. At its heart, Shackled Minds is not an attack on spirituality itself. It is a challenge to fear.

fear is not evidence. Restoring integrity to paranormal research is a serious guide to rebuilding credibility in the paranormal field. Rather than treating fear, belief, dramatic reactions, or entertainment as proof, this book argues for a more disciplined approach rooted in observation, documentation, critical thinking, and ethical responsibility. Matthew Lay examines how paranormal research has been shaped by history, spiritualism, media influence, performance equipment misuse, investigator bias, and fear-based storytelling. He challenges investigators to separate experience from evidence, theory from conclusion, and curiosity from assumption. The book explores topics such as witness interviews,

client communication and respectful treatment of the unknown. Written for investigators, researchers, skeptics, believers, and anyone interested in unexplained

the unknown should not be exploited, exaggerated, or forced into easy labels. It should be studied responsibly. 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

Shackled Minds is a critical exploration of how religious fear, institutional authority, and cultural control have shaped human thought throughout history. Moving through occult demonization, censorship, scientific suppression, colonization, hypocrisy, sectarian conflict, bodily shame, and religious trauma, the book examines how systems of power have often restricted knowledge and personal freedom in the name of sacred truth. At its heart, Shackled Minds is not an attack on spirituality itself. It is a challenge to

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Shackled Minds is a critical exploration of how religious fear, institutional authority, and cultural control have shaped human thought throughout history. Moving through occult demonization, censorship, scientific suppression, colonization, hypocrisy, sectarian conflict, bodily shame, and religious trauma, the book examines how systems of power have often restricted knowledge and personal freedom in the name of sacred truth. At its heart, Shackled Minds is not an attack on spirituality itself. It is a challenge to fear-based control and a

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1: This portion of the show is being brought to you by Honest Ed's Used Cars, where every car we sell is backed by an ironclad guarantee that is so complete and comprehensive that we really don't see any need to put it in writing. And remember Honest Ed's motto: if any used car dealer anywhere in the country says he can sell you the same car cheaper than we will, then he's even a bigger liar than I am.

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Ah, well, such is the bread of an everyday life,

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Leave us alone to practice our powers, lest you want these to be your final hours.

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Leave us alone to practice our powers, as you want these to be your final hours.

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of sacred fire, silent shadows. 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

Un

fear is not evidence. Restoring integrity to paranormal research is a serious guide to rebuilding credibility in the paranormal field. Rather than treating fear, belief, dramatic reactions, or entertainment as proof, this book argues for a more disciplined approach rooted in observation, documentation, critical thinking, and ethical responsibility. Matthew Lay examines how paranormal research has been shaped by history, spiritualism, media influence, performance equipment misuse, investigator bias, and fear-based storytelling. He challenges investigators to separate experience from evidence, theory from conclusion, and curiosity from assumption. The book explores topics such as witness interviews, environmental review, contamination control, equipment limitations, pareidolia, time distortion, field procedures, evidence classification, client communication, and respectful treatment of the unknown. Written for investigators, researchers, skeptics, believers, and anyone interested in unexplained phenomena. This book does not dismiss paranormal.

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fear is not evidence. Restoring integrity to paranormal research is a serious guide to rebuilding credibility in the paranormal field. Rather than treating fear, belief, dramatic reactions, or entertainment as proof, this book argues for a more disciplined approach rooted in observation, documentation, critical thinking, and ethical responsibility. Matthew Lay examines how paranormal research has been shaped by history, spiritualism, media influence, performance equipment misuse, investigator bias, and fear-based storytelling. He challenges investigators to separate experience from evidence, theory from conclusion, and curiosity from assumption. The book explores topics such as witness interviews,

client communication and respectful treatment of the unknown. Written for investigators, researchers, skeptics, believers, and anyone interested in unexplained phenomena. This book does not dismiss paranormal experiences. Instead, it asks that they be handled with care, humility, and method. Its central message is clear. The unknown should not be exploited, exaggerated, or forced into easy labels. It should be studied responsibly. Available on Amazon. Get your copy today.

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Restoring integrity to paranormal research is a serious guide to rebuilding credibility in the paranormal field. Rather than treating fear, belief, dramatic reactions, or entertainment as proof, this book argues for a more disciplined approach rooted in observation, documentation, critical thinking, and ethical responsibility. 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He challenges investigators to separate experience from evidence, theory from conclusion, and curiosity from assumption. The book explores topics such as witness interviews,

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Shackled Minds is a critical exploration of how religious fear, institutional authority, and cultural control have shaped human thought throughout history. Moving through occult demonization, censorship, scientific suppression, colonization, hypocrisy, sectarian conflict, bodily shame, and religious trauma, the book examines how systems of power have often restricted knowledge and personal freedom in the name of sacred truth. At its heart, Shackled Minds is not an attack on spirituality itself. It is a challenge to fear-based control and a

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2: and Aaron.
3: It's middle of the week, everybody, and the middle of the week is
4: hump
3: when
4: day.
3: I start to it is a hump day. That's right. That's what middle of the week is as well. It's also take your dog to work day because they do a lot of humping at work. So that's another indication it's Wednesday. And also another indication it's Wednesday, I'm feeling a bit spiffy whiff today.
1: Yay!
3: Another indication it's the middle of the week because the confidence starts to degrade from here. So
5: going down. Yeah.
3: But welcome to the show. This is Fun with Am and Dave and Aaron. And I want to thank, like I usually do, all the people who tuned in to listen to the only radio crew that showed up to a formal event wearing beer.
1: Oh, what? Oh,
5: yeah. Weird.
1: How do you do that?
3: Well, the invitation said cocktail attire WYOB.
1: Yeah.
3: I thought that meant cocktail attire, wear your own beer, but it actually means with your own beverages.
1: Right.
3: So I mistook it and just allowed them to pour beer all over me. Now,
5: I have brain damage. Jeez.
3: This kind of stuff actually happens in my life. So this was inspired. This was inspired by last week's shows, the weddings I was doing.
1: Yeah. Yeah.
3: I went for a lunch in between my setup and the actual reception. And while I was at lunch at this restaurant, a schooner-sized beer waitress brought over on a tray for somebody else. I'm not drinking. I don't drink. And I don't drink. Definitely don't drink when I'm going to do a wedding. and she had just all over me.
5: Horrible.
3: I landed in my face first, and I was wearing it all the way down.
5: Ooh.
3: So it was funny. We all gave each other a high five. I think I got high fives from the people at the booths, like behind me and in front of me. Everybody stood up and gave me a high five and said,
1: goodness,
3: "You look good in that beer."
5: I would have cheered somebody and drank it.
3: You would have drank the beer that was all over my clothes.
1: That
3: is disgusting. That is disgusting, Aaron. And they say I have brain damage. What are we doing on the show today? Let's get to that. How about a little hot off the top news? We got some funny headlines we're going to reveal. And speaking of reveal, we're going to reveal some trivia.
1: Mm-hmm.
3: So that's the game show everybody gets to play along with. And then I want to talk about signs it's not the regular weather person on your TV news. So we're going to talk about that as well.
1: Okay, well then I've got some updates on the weekend. Madonna and Charlie XCX and Ms. Dolly Parton.
3: Rest in peace, Dolly.
5: And then I want to tell you about a guy trying to impress the bartender for a free drink.
1: Very
5: impressive.
3: Did they use that voice to try to impress him for a free drink?
5: No,
3: the high-pitched squeal?
5: No, Dave.
3: No.
5: Move on.
3: Oh, okay, I'm sorry. How about the realistic fall bucket list?
1: Sure.
3: I'd like to talk about that, too.
1: Okay, well, and then it's just, you know, Wednesday, so it's just stuff Mendo wants to talk about.
3: It's not a big deal. Okay.
5: And then after she's done talking, I got a doozy embarrassing date to tell you about.
3: Okay. Can't wait to hear about that.
5: That's why I don't date.
3: Yeah. And
1: that's right.
3: Amanda.
1: Got some more embarrassing things with Yes or BS.
3: We'll find out how we doing that. And then let's get to the good news segment that's going to come after that.
5: Stuff.
3: And we got some more questions that we're going to reveal on tomorrow's show in the trivia preview. But right now, let's get started with Hot Off the Top News!
6: It's weird. The weird and wacky news.
3: Okay, here are our headlines for today that we're going to talk about when we get back from break, okay? We're going to talk about a beachcomber claims to find human remains. Well, joke's on him.
1: Oh, really?
3: Yeah, I guess so.
1: Okay.
3: I don't know what the joke is, but we'll find out. And then we've got Toy Hall of Fame. It's my favorite time of year. They're announcing their nominees.
5: Oh.
3: Some classic toys in there that I used to play with. Nobody probably knows what they are anymore. But we'll find out all about that. And we're going to have a lot more fun in the show. So stick around for more Fun with Am and Dave and Aaron coming up right after this.

0: Okay, welcome back to the show. This is Fun with Ammon, Davo, and Aaron, and we are going to get to the hot off the top news. I told you about a couple headlines here that we're going to dive into and see what it's all about, including a beachcomber who claims he found human remains.
1: Oh my goodness.
2: That is striking.
1: What?
0: Yeah, joke's on him, apparently. Officials in Cumbria, England were called Sunday night after reports of human remains at a family beach at Ernsey Bay.
1: Ooh.
0: An oddly shaped beige object was found among the rocks, and then when it was flipped over, revealed a pink flesh-like texture.
1: Oh, yuck.
0: Coast guards examined the suspicious-looking item and determined it was actually a sea potato.
2: A sea potato?
0: Yeah.
2: Wow.
0: Yeah, it's a type of sea urchin.
1: Sure.
0: Whatever sea urchin is.
2: That's crazy. So everybody went home disappointed.
0: Pretty much.
1: Hoping for some...
0: The influencers and the content creators were there, and they were waiting to find out what the mystery was.
2: There's nothing here.
0: There's nothing there. They could have made up a story, though, I'm sure.
2: Absolutely.
0: Yeah. How about this next story here? I love this one, and this is a doozy here. How about talking about the Toy Hall of Fame? It's announcing their nominees for 2026.
1: Ooh.
0: So, out of all these toys, only three will be deemed worthy enough to join the pantheon of pantheons. Okay,
1: pantheon.
0: That's right.
2: That's intense.
0: The rest get tossed into the shredder.
2: Oh, not the shredder!
0: Yeah, like that scene in Toy Story 3.
2: Yeah.
0: So choose wisely. Anyway, you can cast your vote now. We're a little bit late announcing this, so you only have up until today, basically,
2: to get your
0: vote in here.
1: It's already done.
0: So I'm not sure if it will do any good. But anyway, the winners are chosen by the museum owner's wife.
2: Oh yeah, okay. She knows her stuff.
0: Yeah, so probably. Bingo.
1: Oh, snooze.
0: Yeah. What
1: really?
0: Do you mean snooze? I love bingo. Bingo's very popular. We do music bingo. That's very popular.
1: Well, that's a little bit more exciting.
2: How about Bop It?
0: Bop It?
2: Yeah.
0: Like the electronic toy that tells you to twist it, pull it, or bop it?
2: Absolutely. It's fun for hours.
1: Oh, okay. My favorite is Care Bears.
0: That's a game? Is that a game?
1: You can play it as a game, I guess. It's a toy.
0: You can make it up a game.
1: I don't think these are all games.
0: That's right. It's a toy. Yeah, you're right. It's a toy. It doesn't have to be a game. How about, you remember that Mahjong?
1: Mahjong?
0: I never even, the game for me was how to pronounce it. Mahjong? Then we got the Monster High Dolls. I don't even know what that one is.
1: That's way after our time. Yeah.
0: Is it?
1: Yeah.
2: We grew up.
1: Yeah. Oh. My time is more like Mousetrap.
2: I love that game.
1: Yeah.
0: That's a good one. That should be in the Hall of Fame.
1: How has it not been? It's like 100 years old.
0: Yeah. Right. Pokemon cards.
2: Oh, those are dynamite.
0: Pokemon cards. That's a game. And then what else do we have on the
1: list? How about Sorry?
2: Oh, yeah.
0: Sorry.
1: Is that worse than Monopoly?
0: That's a good game to be on the list, but an awful game to play.
1: Yeah.
0: Then Polly Pockets. I don't even know what Polly Pockets are.
2: They're in your pocket.
1: Yeah, they're little dolls.
0: Are they?
1: Yeah.
0: You know what these are?
1: Sure.
0: I guess they were for girls, not for boys.
2: How about Yahtzee?
0: Yeah.
2: Has anyone on Earth actually made it to the last Yahtzee card and had to order more?
1: I don't have no idea.
0: Yeah.
1: Really?
0: I'm sorry. I am one of those people.
2: You are?
0: I had to do that. Yeah, absolutely.
2: I've never met you.
1: Oh, man.
0: I think a better one, and it definitely has to make it, is Tickle Me Elmo. How popular was that?
1: Yeah.
0: That was so popular. So those ones, I'm not sure which ones out of these this list here should make it into the Hall of Fame, but there's some good ones on the list.
2: Mm-hmm. I got a vote in.
0: You did get a vote in.
2: Just
0: now,
2: put it in.
0: Yeah. Now it's not going to make any difference.
2: Well,
0: we're too late, I think.
2: We're too late.
0: Okay, that's it, guys. We're going to move on here. We've got the trivia reveal coming up next. This is where we ask the questions. We give our answers. You give your answers, whatever you're thinking, and then we see if we can, give somebody a pat on the back for being right.
2: Yeah,
0: we're going to be back with that and a lot more on Fun with Ammon, Davo, and Aaron right after this.

sexy BB.

0: with Em and Dave and Aaron. And guess what? It's now time for everybody's favorite game show. It's time for the Trivia Reveal. But first, here's a word from our sponsor.
1: Feel the pulse.
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0: And let's get to the questions that we have in the Trivia Reveal. Everybody listening can play along with us. We're going to start with this one right here. 75% of people surveyed said they commonly do this just before a date.
3: Oh, I got an idea.
0: What do you have, Aaron?
3: How about maybe stepping on a scale?
4: Ooh,
3: just
4: yuck.
3: To know your starting point.
0: I don't really I get it.
4: Keep my morale down, I guess.
0: I agree with you. Yeah, you don't want to be too confident,
3: right?
0: Step on the scale and go, oh yeah, that's right. I just don't understand what stepping on the scale is going to do to help you in any way. You're not going to be able to change it. So
3: it's totally a mind game.
4: Yeah, I guess. Yeah.
0: How about this next one, Amanda?
4: I say cyber stalk him.
0: Cyber stalk
3: him.
4: Yeah, look him up.
3: Right?
0: I actually kind of, is it the same thing to say creep in their social media?
4: Yeah, sure.
0: That's what I said.
3: So,
0: is that what you mean by cyber stalk?
4: Yeah.
0: Okay. So I said creep in their social media. So the actual answer is chew gum.
3: Make
0: your breath smell good.
4: And brush your teeth.
3: Yeah.
4: Anyway.
0: How about number two? 38% of women surveyed said they would be shocked if a man did this outdated activity on a date. What is it? Aaron, what do you think?
3: I don't know if it's outdated, but invited their best friend.
4: That's weird.
0: Terrible thing
3: so
0: to do.
3: Weird.
0: I don't know if that's ever been an activity that you're supposed to do on a date.
4: Maybe
3: a group date.
4: Sure.
3: Look at it, it's my buddy Ted.
0: There was no group in front of that date.
4: A chaperone.
0: Sure.
3: There you go.
0: Okay, Amanda, what did you say?
4: I said order for you.
0: Order for you.
4: Yeah.
0: Okay. And I said this is definitely an outdated activity. Laid your jacket down over a puddle for her to walk over.
4: Even
0: back in the day, how did that even work? Didn't the puddle just eat up the jacket and she was walking in water anyway?
4: I don't know.
0: I don't get it. So anyway, the actual answer is if he pulled out a chair for her while sitting down.
4: Oh.
0: Really shocked to have somebody pull out a chair for you.
4: I mean, I think that's still appropriate. Yeah.
0: Okay, let's get to the final question here. More than half of adults surveyed said this is not appropriate to do until after the third date.
4: Keep it clean.
0: What is it? What is it?
3: Fart in front of your partner.
0: Yeah.
4: I agree.
0: I think that should be the first date. Then you can find out for sure.
3: If she laughs
0: and she does it too, she joins in, then she might be in. Okay, Amanda, what did you say?
4: I say meet the parents.
0: Meet the parents.
3: Yes.
0: After the third date. That's still too soon,
4: but
3: I'd rather
4: at least
3: fart
4: there.
3: In front of her.
0: Okay. Fart in front of her parents.
3: Yeah.
0: How about this one here? For her to get her lawyer to try to take half.
4: Oh.
0: That should not be happening until after the third date. Yeah, you can't take half. Okay, if she wanted half of my meal at dinner,
4: I guess
0: first date, I'd be like,
4: I take dibs on half your dessert.
0: You
4: always.
0: Can have half of that. Yeah. The actual answer is you shouldn't be talking politics until after the third date. That's the actual answer.
4: I don't know. I think first date.
0: Yeah, I'm not into talking politics until we're married.
3: Don't even touch that.
0: Okay, that's it for the trivia reveal. We have trivia preview questions coming up at the end of the show, and we also have some random funny things that we're going to talk about. Signs it's not the regular weather person on your TV news.
3: Oh, fun.
0: What is going on there? We'll find out when we get back with more fun with Em and Dave and Aaron.
3: Come on back.

0: Welcome back to the show, everybody. This is Fun with Ammon Davo and Aaron.
1: Oh, I can hardly find parking today, man.
2: Oh, yeah.
1: Yeah.
0: That's where I know you from, the parking lot.
2: That's right.
0: I remember you.
1: Oh, goodness.
0: Okay, we've got signs. It's not the regular weather person on your TV news for random funny things. Says she's not a real meteorologist, but her neighbor is a proctologist. So close enough.
2: I guess.
0: Close enough. Uranus. Okay, next one here, Amanda.
2: Blames El Nino for Houston, Texas' lousy start to the season.
0: Oh, for having a lousy start?
1: Right?
0: I don't even pay attention.
2: How about
0: this next one here, Aaron?
1: Yeah, describes a tornado as really enthusiastic wind.
2: Ah,
1: really enthusiastic.
0: Otherwise known as a fart.
2: For Dave, it does.
0: That's right. How about the symbol on this weather map for a cold front is a snowman giving you the finger.
2: Oh, man.
0: I just gave my computer screen the finger at the same time.
2: Yeah, you did.
0: I get really
2: so
0: enthusiastic about this stuff. Yeah. Okay, how about this next one here, Amanda?
2: Uses expensive Doppler radar equipment to track Sydney Sweeney.
0: Oh, no.
2: Ooh,
0: come on.
2: Watch out.
0: Okay, Aaron, you've got one.
1: Keeps checking the window and saying, yep, still weather.
2: Yeah, that sounds like
0: right.
2: Me.
0: Right. That's right. What I do. I don't know why these guys get paid big money. How about this one here? His weather map has probably written beside every temperature.
2: I feel like that's what they
0: really
2: do.
0: Confident,
2: yeah.
0: Eh?
2: Yeah.
0: Really confident. He's really walking in there with a lot of spiffy whiff.
2: Oh,
0: hey, come on!
1: Snuck that in!
0: How can you miss that one? Okay, what's our next one here, Amanda?
2: Forecast snow based on how many people are complaining about their backs
0: that day. That's a good indication. There's your indicator. And then, Aaron, you're going to finish us off. What is it?
1: She keeps referring to viewers as poor buggers.
0: You poor buggers.
1: Put a jacket on.
0: You know, and especially if she's doing the weather from some really warm tropical climate.
1: Beach.
0: Yeah. She's in a different country, and you poor buggers, you have to deal with the snow. Okay, we're going to take a little break here on the show, and we're going to hand it over to Amanda when we get back. And when we get back, she is going to do
2: the Daily Music News.
0: That's right here on Fun with Ammon, Davo, and Aaron.

0: Cause I gotta have faith. Ooh, I gotta have faith. Because I gotta have faith.
1: We're back with more fun with Em and Davo and Aaron.
2: Hello,
1: and
2: friends.
1: Now it's time for the daily music news. Amanda, she does that, so let's hand it over to her, and I'm going to snack on my crackers.
3: All right, so The Weeknd performed an unreleased new song that samples one of the most iconic pieces of music in anime history. In Tokyo, at the opening of the Asian leg of his After Hours Till Dawn tour, he sang Tokyo, which incorporates elements of a cruel Angel's Thesis.
1: What?
3: Oh wow.
2: Man,
3: this is getting really complicated. Okay. Which is the 1995 opening theme to the anime series Neon Genesis Evangeline.
1: Ooh, okay. Wow.
3: Evangelion. Okay. It's recorded by Takahashi. So I'm not familiar with it.
1: That was like the easiest part of that.
3: I know, Takahashi.
1: Recorded by Takahashi.
3: Okay, next is Madonna and Charlie XCX. Wow. They are teaming up for a new remix. The Queen of Pop announced Monday that the two have put a new spin on Dansteria.
1: Dansteria, huh?
2: Wow.
3: From her recent albums Confessions 2, Dansteria After Hours arrives this week. So check that out.
2: Nice. She's awesome.
3: She is. Which one? Madonna?
2: Yeah, Madonna. Yeah. Lover.
3: Okay. And finally, California Governor Gavin Newsom has signed a bill to officially recognize September 25th AKA 925 as a day to celebrate Dolly's life, music, philanthropy, and legacy.
1: Lovely. Nice.
3: Yeah, Nashville has also declared September 25th as Dolly Parton Day and has scheduled celebratory events, and other cities across the U.S. are also planning celebrations.
1: Nice job, guys.
2: Very good.
1: I saw a big campaign on social media to have it, basically September 25th to be the 925
2: oh, is that right?
1: Day for Dolly Parton. So I'm glad it's actually happening and some officially happening now probably around the world. It's going to happen most likely.
2: I bet.
1: Okay, well, thank you very much, Amanda. There's your dose of news for the music industry today. Now we are going to try to pass it on to the funny guy over here.
2: Yeah, okay. he's so funny he wants everybody to have a laugh.
1: That's okay, right,
2: so come on back and have a laugh.
1: Yeah, we've got a lot of laughs from this show. I'm starting to calculate how many laughs we've got. It's in the thousands, so that's good. We've got more laughs coming up on what are you doing, Aaron?
2: Joke of the day. It's a good one. Come on back.

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0: Okay, welcome back. It's Hump Day, everybody. The Wednesday edition, and now you're going to get to hear the Wednesday, what, Aaron?
1: A joke of the day.
0: That's right. Okay, Aaron's going to tell us his Wednesday joke, and we're all going to laugh because it's going to be funny. Here we go, Aaron. Right. What's your joke of the day?
1: A guy walks into a bar and asks, if I show you something amazing, will you give me a free beer?
0: Yeah, I'll do it.
1: The bartender says, sure, let's see it.
0: Good bartender.
1: The guy pulls out a tiny piano out of his pocket.
0: Oh, no.
1: Then he pulls out a rat.
2: Okay. Ooh.
1: The rat sits down and starts playing beautifully.
0: Wow.
1: The bartender says, that's incredible. And hands him a beer.
0: Nice, okay.
1: The guy says, if I top that, will you give me free drinks for life?
2: Sure.
1: The bartender thinks, there's no way.
2: Yeah.
1: You got a deal. So the guy pulls out a frog, the rat starts playing, and the frog starts singing like Frank Sinatra.
2: Wow.
1: Just then, a wealthy businessman walks in. He says, that act is worth $1 million.
0: Mm-hmm.
1: I'll give you $2 million for the pair.
0: Oh.
1: The guy says, they're not both for sale, but you can have the frog for $500,000.
2: Oh,
0: okay,
2: wow.
0: Okay.
1: Done, the businessman says.
0: Yeah.
1: Pays him, takes the frog, and leaves.
0: Okay.
1: The bartender says, are you crazy? You just broke up $1 million act.
2: Yeah.
1: What are you going to do without a singer? The guy takes a sip of his beer. Relax, the rat is a ventriloquist.
0: Oh, I didn't see that coming.
3: Wow. Hey, pretty good, huh?
0: So as long as you can get a frog to dance
2: play
0: and
2: around.
0: Pretend lip sync,
3: yeah,
0: right?
3: You'll be cruising.
2: That's right up your alley.
0: The frog has to lip sync, and then, you're good. You can find frogs like that everywhere.
3: Right?
0: Yeah. Oh, that's actually a good one. I like that joke. I'm going to tell that joke. I'm going to share that joke.
3: That's a good one.
0: Spread that joke around. Okay, that's it, guys. We're going to take a break. And when we get back, we got some more random funny things to talk about. We're going to talk about, because here over in North America, the seasons are changing for the worse.
2: It's
3: we don't want to talk about it.
0: It's fall time. The fall's very beautiful.
3: It is beautiful.
1: It is.
3: The fall's after pretty. Fall comes the blow.
0: Well, some people think all the white is very beautiful, too. So let's just be positive about it, okay?
3: Fine.
0: But that's what seasons we're in now. So we're going to talk about realistic fall bucket list. That's coming up next on Fun with Em and Dave O'Edara.

0: Welcome back to the show. This is Fun with Ammon, Davo, and Aaron.
1: I got a hole in my bucket.
0: Dear Liza. Yes, hey. Great one. Because that fits really well with our random funny things we're going to talk about.
2: Random, yeah.
0: This is a realistic fall bucket list, and it's Liza's bucket.
1: Ooh.
0: So we're going to find out what Liza wants to do in her bucket list for fall. How about buy a pumpkin to carve with your kids? And then do the work for them. Oh, that's definitely on my bucket list. Yeah, that's. And then we've got this one, Amanda.
2: Get a caramel apple at the pumpkin patch shop.
0: Oh, yeah.
2: Watch a bee land on it and immediately throw it in the trash.
0: Oh, no,
2: $12 gone.
0: Oh. Not me. I would eat it.
2: You'd
0: for
2: eat
0: sure.
2: It with a bee on it.
0: I'd eat it with a bee on it. I would eat it if the cook actually cooked it with the hair in it.
2: Yeah.
0: I would eat it.
2: Oh, gosh. Not
0: I would
2: again.
0: Still eat it.
2: Not again.
0: Okay, Aaron, you give us a realistic fall bucket list item.
1: All right, try to make your own delicious pumpkin spice latte at home.
2: Good, okay, yeah.
1: Dump it out because the recipe was big fat liar and go straight to Starbucks before the real thing.
2: Yeah,
0: not before
2: right.
0: the real thing.
1: No,
0: for
1: the real thing. Thing.
0: That's right. For the real
1: yeah,
0: thing.
1: Yeah.
0: Okay, that is a long one, and that was a good one, actually. Yeah. I liked it. And then, Amanda, I'm going to do this one, and you do the next one, okay?
2: Okay.
0: How about paint your nails a nice fall shade of cocoa?
2: Oh, I like it.
0: That Ooh. Actually makes it look like you stuck your fingers in poo.
2: Oh!
0: Yeah. What do you mean, ooh, David? I'm just reading what it says here. That's all I'm doing. I didn't make this up. Okay, how about this next one, Amanda? You get this one.
2: How about watch a spooky movie with your kids?
0: Yeah.
2: Let them subsequently sleep in your bed for the next 2 weeks.
0: Oh, yes.
2: While you keep reminding them witches aren't real.
0: That's definitely
2: They're
0: on
2: not
0: the bucket
2: real.
0: List.
2: Oh,
0: that's on
2: goodness.
0: The bucket list. Absolutely.
2: They are real.
0: Aaron, you got another bucket list item here. What is it?
1: Get lost in the corn maze, like really lost. Panic.
0: Yeah,
2: no doubt.
0: That's right.
1: Panic.
0: I think I actually, when I was younger, I did get lost in the corn maze, and I did really panic.
1: Did you?
0: Yeah, I think I did. Yeah. Okay, how about this one here? Bake pumpkin bread, pumpkin cookies, pumpkin roll, and pumpkin pie. Cry when you realize you've gained about 13 pounds.
2: Oh, I love the pumpkin.
1: That's about right.
0: Mm-hmm. You didn't gain the 13 pounds from eating it. You just gained it from baking it, and that's it. Then you gain another 20 pounds from eating
2: from
0: it.
2: Eating it all,
0: This one here, Amanda, you got one.
2: Hang a decorative wreath on your front door so you'll have to use brute force to get it shut for the next 30 days.
0: Yeah, that's right.
2: Eat that wreath.
0: Yeah. I have a feeling a lot of these are sarcastic.
1: You think so?
0: Okay, Aaron, you got another one.
1: Here's a good one.
0: Yeah.
1: Pretend to smile with your family in a pile of leaves for a photo.
0: Yeah.
1: Knowing you just threatened to sell them on the black market if they don't cooperate.
2: Oh, yeah, that's for reals.
1: Nana,
2: that is for
1: this
2: reals.
1: This is going up there, Nana.
2: Nana. She's causing trouble.
1: I tell ya.
0: Oh, geez. Okay, let's finish this off with this one. Make warm apple cider. See how much people just, came to that? They were just like, I need to have some apple cider.
2: I can smell it.
0: Listen to this. Warm apple cider to enjoy on a Sunday afternoon.
2: Right.
0: Then remember, cider is gross and you hate it.
2: That's right. Throw that away, too.
0: That's right. Okay, that's
1: goodness.
0: It for the random funny things. That was a good one. And we're going to now pass it over to Amanda when we get back, and she's going to be doing some stuff that Amanda wants to talk about.
1: Oh.
0: Just anything she wants to talk about, she can talk about because she's Amanda.
2: Mm-hmm.
0: And it's no big deal. And we're going to do that next on Fun with Em and Dave and Aaron.
3: I'm trying to get crazy with this thing. Don't you know I'm loco?

0: Okay, everybody, we are back for another segment here in our show called Fun with Em and Davo and Aaron, and now we're going to pass it over to Amanda. She's going to talk about anything she wants to talk about. It's no big deal on this segment we like to call
1: Mandatainment. All right, so I've got a would you rather list for us to go through. Okay,
0: so
1: tell me which one you would rather.
0: Mm-hmm.
1: Would you rather give up brushing your hair or brushing your teeth for the rest of your life?
2: Brushing my teeth.
1: Oh.
0: I'm gonna stick with brushing my teeth.
1: Okay.
0: And I'm gonna give up brushing my hair because if anybody knows my hair, it's so thick.
1: Oh.
0: It styles itself.
1: I don't think you've ever brushed your hair.
0: Nope.
1: No.
0: It just falls into place and
1: so
0: I look
1: lucky.
0: Like Johnny Depp every time. So.
1: I would give up brushing my hair for sure.
0: Oh, would you? Okay.
1: Yeah.
0: Next one.
1: Oh, would you rather always get stuck in traffic mm-hmm. or always have a slow internet connection?
0: Okay, so can I have a fast internet connection while I'm stuck in traffic?
1: Yeah, for sure.
0: I'm going that way.
2: There you go. I'm going that way, too.
0: I don't care how many tickets I get.
1: I don't mind being stuck in traffic and just looking around.
2: Right?
1: At my phone. Okay. Would you rather get lost in the wilderness or in a dangerous city?
0: Oh, I think a dangerous city would be a lot more fun.
2: I would go city.
1: I'm totally wilderness.
0: City.
1: Okay.
0: Yeah.
1: Would you rather never be able to go out during the day mm-hmm. or never be able to go out at night?
2: Oh, night. Never not.
1: Yeah.
0: No. Yeah.
1: I don't go out at night either. Yeah.
0: Never be able to go out at night. That's when I sleep, so...
1: You're Mr. Party Guy.
0: I know. I used to be, but now I'm old.
1: Yeah,
0: and
1: that's
0: old
1: right.
0: means sleep early. Okay.
1: Okay. How about this? Would you rather have your own personal chef or instantly become a gourmet chef yourself?
2: My own personal chef. They can do the work.
1: I agree.
0: I'm personal chef.
1: Yeah.
0: I'm not cooking anything.
1: Yeah.
0: Forget it.
1: Would you rather get in a fist fight with a stronger person mm-hmm. or fall down a flight of stairs?
2: Fall down. I'll fall down. I've done that before. I can do it again.
1: Fist fight. Well, you might win the fist fight.
2: No, I'm falling down.
1: Okay. All right. Dave, would you rather?
0: No, you know what? My name's David, so I can definitely beat Goliath.
1: Okay.
2: I'm going to get
0: into a fist fight with a stronger person. Yeah.
1: Yeah, I think that's a little bit of a spiffy whiff.
3: What are you talking about? That's some confidence.
1: I don't know if you deserve.
0: This is not fake confidence.
1: Okay, let's try one more.
0: Yeah.
1: Would you rather live in a different fancy hotel every night with unlimited room service or live in your dream home but not be able to hire any help?
2: I'll take my dream home.
0: No, fancy hotel.

0: right, we're back with more Fun with Em and Davo and Aaron.
1: Oh, it's going to be embarrassing.
0: We'll find out here. Aaron's got his most embarrassing moment because it is the Wednesday show. And that means we got to find out who he's going to be talking about today and what.
1: This is a huge spiffy whiff, let me tell you.
2: Hey!
1: Finally got it in there.
0: I'm not sure it was using the proper context, but that's okay. Let's hear it. What's the embarrassing moment here, Aaron? Tell us.
1: You think you've had an embarrassing date? A woman in Bristol was at her date's house when she used his toilet.
0: Oh, I love these ones.
1: Most people would ask for a plunger.
0: Yeah.
1: She decided this was a job for airmail.
0: Was this first date?
3: What?
1: She threw the evidence out the bathroom window.
3: No.
1: Unfortunately, it landed in a gap between two windows. Now she's got a problem. You cannot fix it with a scented candle. That's for sure.
3: No.
1: She confessed to her date, then climbed headfirst into the gap to retrieve it and got stuck.
0: Oh god,
1: so embarrassing. Imagine trying to impress somebody and 20 minutes later he's explaining to the fire department why you're upside down beside a hostage situation involving your own digestive system.
0: The
1: firefighters had to rescue her. Most people finish a first date wondering, will he call? She finished thinking, how many people did he call?
3: Yeah, no doubt. Yeah,
1: some dates have sparks.
0: Yeah.
1: This one had an emergency response team.
3: No.
1: And somewhere on a dating profile, there should be a box that says, looking for someone who handles pressure well and owns a plunger.
3: Golly.
0: I'm thinking now that people need to bring their resumes of embarrassing moments to their job interviews.
1: Could you imagine that?
0: Needs to be a page on your job interview. For your job interview and your resume. Oh, that's so good.
1: I don't even know what to do if I found myself in that situation.
0: Oh my goodness. Oh, that's a good one. Okay, Aaron, thank you very much. Man, this is sounding like an end of the week show.
3: Yeah.
0: Man, this is good quality stuff here today.
3: It sure is.
0: Okay, we're going to take a little break. And when we get back, we've got some
3: yes or BS.
0: That's right. That's
1: going down, Dave.
0: Embarrassing moment all over again.

0: Oh, we're back for more embarrassing moments.
1: Let's
0: right
1: do
0: here
1: this
0: on
1: again.
0: Fun with Am and Dave and Aaron, because Amanda's going to ask us questions that we probably are not going to know the answers to.
1: Well, I might have an idea.
0: We have a 50-50 chance of getting it right.
2: That's right.
0: Let's do a little yes or yes
2: on that. Okay, and we're going to do one at a time, okay?
0: Okay, one at
2: a
0: time.
2: So you have a better chance, I guess.
0: Of embarrassing ourselves.
2: Okay, Aaron, I'm going to go with you first. Okay, crows have
1: been... Oh, Amanda, that hurt.
2: Well, he
0: says it, and then he complains.
2: Okay, here we go. Crows have been observed sliding down snowy rooftops, seemingly just for fun. Yes or BS?
1: Yes.
3: Ding, ding, ding, ding, ding, ding, ding.
2: Yes, crows and ravens apparently go
1: they play.
2: Tobogganing.
1: Yeah, he goes
2: and
1: sledding.
0: Snowboarding.
2: You might even hear them go, wee.
0: Sure you will.
2: Okay, Dave, there's an official world record for the most socks worn on one foot while hopping. Yes or BS?
0: I'm going to say BS on that one.
2: Oh,
3: ding, ding, ding, ding, ding, ding.
2: There's plenty of bizarre sock records, but adding competitive hopping is something I just made up. So let's not make it real, okay?
0: Okay,
2: Aaron, a lobster can taste using its feet, yes or BS?
1: BS.
2: Oh, it is yes.
0: Oh,
2: yeah.
0: Really?
2: They have chromoreceptors on their legs.
0: We just had a question about butterflies yesterday.
2: Yeah,
0: I think
2: that they also can taste with their feet.
0: They can taste with their feet too, yeah.
2: Imagine stepping in gravy.
0: See, I remembered something.
2: Knowing that they taste immediately.
1: Oh, you are funny.
2: Okay, Dave.
1: Stepping in gravy.
2: Yeah. Scientists discovered that saying ouch before you hurt yourself actually makes the injury hurt more. Yes or BS?
1: I believe it.
0: I'll say yes.
2: Oh, it's BS.
1: Oh, really?
2: Yeah. Just because you say ow during pain doesn't make it more or less tolerable.
0: But this psychology.
2: Yeah. This makes
0: you a
2: baby.
1: It'll
0: make you a baby.
1: You don't know me.
2: Okay, Aaron, a group of porcupines is sometimes called a prickle. Yes or BS?
0: That's cute.
1: That's got to be real.
0: I hope it's real.
3: Ding, ding, ding, ding, ding, ding.
2: Yes. And whoever came up with that word deserves a raise.
0: Absolutely.
2: Watch out. There's a prickle coming.
0: That is so cute. Okay.
2: Okay, Dave, final one. Chickens produce larger eggs when classical music is played in their coop.
1: Oh.
2: Yes or BS?
0: Well, you know what? I'm going to tell you this. I'm feeling rather spiffy whiff on this one.
2: Oh,
0: so. And I'm going to say it's true. Yes, absolutely.
2: It is BS, my darling.
1: Oh, it's probably wrong context, too.
0: Well, then that spiffy whiff
2: that
0: was accurate then. Sudden burst of confidence that may not be deserved.
2: Music may affect animal behavior, but there's no established Mozart equals jumbo eggs. So.
0: Oh, okay.
2: There we go. 3S, 3BS, and the lobster feet somehow isn't the weirdest thing on this show.
0: That's great. Okay. Well, it's unfortunate that this show has to end at all.
1: It's a good one.
0: We have to move on to the next segment, though. We're going to get into the good news.
1: Oh, that's the good stuff.
0: Yeah, coming up right after this on Fun with Em and Dave and Aaron.

0: Welcome back to the show, everybody. I'm so excited that you're here joining us. And I'm also excited that we get to share some great stories with you on the Good News segment. You want to know how I know it's a Good News segment? Because I heard this.
1: Kindly deeds done for free. Kindly deeds
2: done for free.
0: And whenever we hear that, we know we got to start telling everybody good stories. So let's start with this firefighter in L.A. In fact, it was a bunch of firefighters. They saved a six-year-old dog named Milo from a burning building earlier this month.
3: Beautiful.
0: No one else was at home at the time, but someone reported hearing a barking dog inside amongst all the smoke.
3: Oh, wow.
0: Firefighter Jessica Johnson found Milo under the table, unconscious.
3: Oh, no.
0: She said, "I could barely see him. I just kind of picked him up, brought him outside, and realized you could feel how limp he was."
3: Wow.
0: They gave him oxygen, and about 5 minutes later, he regained consciousness. Today, Milo is recovering at home. He has a slight cough, but his veterinarian expects him to be okay.
3: Beautiful.
0: His family says he has already returned to running and playing like his usual self.
4: Nice. Living like a dog.
0: Yeah, and then number two here, a woman in Baltimore named Ms. Mays, awesome name, Ms. Mays, also known as the Radical Street Librarian.
3: Oh.
4: Has, oh dear.
0: Has set out to eliminate the city's book deserts.
3: Wow.
0: By delivering free books to hundreds of children using a green and gold trolley.
3: Oh.
0: She describes book deserts as places that are virtually bereft of books in a community, or where children cannot afford books and have parents who are working and don't have the time to take them to the library. Ms. Mays' idea to create some excitement and adventure around reading.
3: Love it.
4: I'd get lost in that idea.
0: Yeah. Okay.
4: Get it, Ms. Mays?
0: I get it. I do get it. Yeah, it's a good one. And then we've got this final story. A fox cub that was left for dead after being hit by a car is making a miraculous recovery thanks to hydrotherapy swimming sessions.
3: Wow.
0: The little fox's name is Chance.
3: Aww.
0: And initially, there was a chance he'd have to be put down.
3: Oh.
0: But wildlife rescuers took him into their care and started a painstaking rehabilitation program that now includes assisted swims in a pool normally used by recovering dogs. The therapy is helping him regain the use of his back legs, and that's why his name is Chance.
4: Oh, little heroes.
0: Yeah. Those are the great stories that we have for you, and we are going to come back, and we're going to preview some questions here in the trivia preview, because we need you to know what the questions are so you can think of your answers when you join us again tomorrow on the show. This is Fun with Am and Dave and Aaron.

0: Yes, this is Fun with Am and Dave and Aaron. Hello, everybody. We have a show coming up tomorrow as well. And guess what? On Thursday's show, we're going to have these questions that you're going to have to answer along with us. This is the trivia preview. What's our first question?
1: Number one, 3 out of 4 people have felt guilty about doing this at work. What is it?
0: And our second question is 1 in 5 office workers keep one of these in their desk at work. What is it?
2: And finally, number 3. 10% of workers say this is the number one reason they would switch jobs. What is it?
0: Those are the 3 wonderful questions that you get to answer when you play along with us on the Trivia Reveal tomorrow. So make sure you join us for Fun with Am and Dave and Aaron, Thursday edition.
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Step into the asylum, where the doors close, the volume rises, and the metal takes over. For 2 full hours, the Doctor brings you metal mayhem the way only he can deliver it, with heavy riffs, powerful tracks, and an unapologetic dose of intensity.

you do what they told ya. Now you do what they told ya. Now you do what they told ya. Now you do what they told ya.

0: ladies and gentlemen,
1: there is a satanic
0: portal above the White House.
1: There is a demonic
2: portal, a satanic portal
1: above the White House
2: that appeared shortly after
1: the election of Biden.
0: And it must be closed,
1: and it will be closed by prayer.
2: We are actually
1: invaded from hell itself.
3: It preached the word that twists the truth. Christian nationalists in the whole booth, claiming love but they spread in fear. Evangelistic lies is loud and clear, talking about salvation but they chain our minds. Misinformation wrapped in crosses blind, their gospel's poison, truth buried

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From the ashes of the lies, we build the remains. They push their agenda, claim it's divine, but the truth's just fiction, a twisted line. They fear the questions, the doubts, the unknown. A world that's free is what

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In the blaze of truth, we'll rise untamed. We'll rise up, we'll set the truth in flames. Against the lies, we stand unashamed.

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fear is not evidence. Restoring integrity to paranormal research is a serious guide to rebuilding credibility in the paranormal field. Rather than treating fear, belief, dramatic reactions, or entertainment as proof, this book argues for a more disciplined approach rooted in observation, documentation, critical thinking, and ethical responsibility. Matthew Lay examines how paranormal research has been shaped by history, spiritualism, media influence, performance equipment misuse, investigator bias, and fear-based storytelling. He challenges investigators to separate experience from evidence, theory from conclusion, and curiosity from assumption. The book explores topics such as witness interviews, environmental review, contamination control, equipment limitations, pareidolia, time distortion, field procedures, evidence classification, client communication, and respectful treatment of the unknown. Written for investigators, researchers, skeptics, believers, and anyone interested in unexplained phenomena. This book does not dismiss paranormal.

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It should be studied responsibly. 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

Shackled Minds is a critical exploration of how religious fear, institutional authority, and cultural control have shaped human thought throughout history. Moving through occult demonization, censorship, scientific suppression, colonization, hypocrisy, sectarian conflict, bodily shame, and religious trauma, the book examines how systems of power have often restricted knowledge and personal freedom in the name of sacred truth. At its heart, Shackled Minds is not an attack on spirituality itself. It is a challenge to

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2: Fear is not evidence. Restoring integrity to paranormal research is a serious guide to rebuilding credibility in the paranormal field. Rather than treating fear, belief, dramatic reactions, or entertainment as proof, this book argues for a more disciplined approach rooted in observation, documentation, critical thinking, and ethical responsibility. Matthew Lay examines how paranormal research has been shaped by history, spiritualism, media influence, performance equipment misuse, investigator bias, and fear-based storytelling. He challenges investigators to separate experience from evidence, theory from conclusion, and curiosity from assumption. The book explores topics such as witness interviews, environmental review, contamination control, equipment limitations, pareidolia, time distortion, field procedures, evidence classification, client communication, and respectful treatment of the unknown. Written for investigators, researchers, skeptics, believers, and anyone interested in unexplained phenomena. This book does not dismiss parents.

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1: Hi there, it's S.J. 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

good in town. How you doing? You guys look great. We got some back in black for you. Ready?

Shackled Minds is a critical exploration of how religious fear, institutional authority, and cultural control have shaped human thought throughout history. Moving through occult demonization, censorship, scientific suppression, colonization, hypocrisy, sectarian conflict, bodily shame, and religious trauma, the book examines how systems of power have often restricted knowledge and personal freedom in the name of sacred truth. At its heart, Shackled Minds is not an attack on spirituality itself. It is a challenge to fear.

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Your journey begins. Follow the groove, deeper and deeper. One path, one hour, one journey. Lose the surface. Discover the underground, guided through soundscapes and shadows. Every week, another passage opens. Exploring the deep, the unknown, the groove. This isn't just music, it's a journey. Step deeper into the underground, from light to dark, from surface to soul. This is the DTRH radio show featuring MSEC, ENS, and the Dark Fader 92. Enjoy this trip, and it is a trip down the rabbit hole.

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And they did a two-part experiment. First, they showed you lots of very specific images, images of cars, of women, of houses, of men, of dogs, of cats, of just a whole category of different visual elements. It doesn't tell me.

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Our next track, Relaxing Things, can send us to a bit of a spiral.

sponsor this wonderful track is Dream. And after this track, I think I have time for one more. So I'm just going to take a minute to thank you ever so much for

to the asylum, where the doors close, the volume rises, and the metal takes over. For 2 full hours, the Doctor brings you metal mayhem the way only he can deliver it, with heavy riffs, powerful tracks, and an unapologetic dose of intensity.